0: about it.
1: I guess I fucking love it.
2: Watch it.
1: I guess she fucking knows it. Sometimes I wish I could explain.

0: you got to. You got to do what you got to do. You know what I mean?
1: Damn. ABC 100.1 Cultura Electrónica.